0: Uh-huh, I like to roll. You know, I've been rocking and rolling for a long, long time.
1: And still love to rock and roll.

It in a cave there in this far deep foray, and he will transport for you and find it not only the moon itself which you look at, but the philosophy of life itself. And Stan had a mutual joy for this, and reach up and cuddly most of this big fly, and very hard to embrace it and most kissing, and the fly tickling with his whiskers in his ear drove, and off he went.

Feel all right. You know he works all day to get me money, to buy me things, and he does it just to hear me say, I'm gonna get him everything. So he loves to come home, 'cause when I get him alone, I'll make him feel

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He said, you should be dead. I said, I was, doc, but now I'm back.

Zeit, Bar. Daughter darling, when hot spring, did bada. Did women going crazy, ever did it lie by. Will you kill a man, baby? Yes, I will. Did

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And every man gonna know he's the son of a true living God. Round his shoulder gonna be a rainbow, and his feet like fine bread. And my friend, I want to let you know again, he said, they gonna have a river water that flows through the garden, clear the creatures. And gonna have a tree that folded 12 mountains of food. And the leaves gonna be healing to every nation. And a big rock that you can set behind, the wind can't blow on you no more. And you gonna have the 420 elders that you can sit down and talk with, and that you talk about your trouble, that you come from, the world that you just come from. You gonna sing a little song.

I'm gonna move to Alabama. I'm gonna move to Alabama. Thank God you be in my heart. Oh, she long in.

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I'm gonna show you common women how I feel. From the

Sam. 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My brother got the whiskey, and mama got the juggle. I'm gonna move to Alabama. I'm gonna move to Alabama. I'm gonna move to Alabama. Mejaje bia. Well, these evil women sure make me tired. Got a handful of gear, mama, my job, you must have been to Alabama. You must have been to Alabama. You must have been to Alabama. To be God, you be a home. Well, I got a woman, she long and tall. But when she

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Yeah, have you been to Louisiana? Have you been to Alabama? Have you been to Alabama? To make God you be a hog. A mama told me, there was a woman like to tell her, you have you been to Alabama? Have you been to Alabama? Have you been to Alabama? To make God you be a hog. I got up this morning, my hat in my hand. Been down the wild road, I know a man. I never been to Alabama. Have you been to Alabama? Have you been to Alabama? To make y'all

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I don't kid your mama, you ain't fooling nobody but yourself. And when I see all

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My roll, treating my moves, you let it go. Just shake it, hang it on the wall. Father, when a cat would fall, shake it, hang it on the wall. Father, when a cat falls, fall, sweet jelly. My roll, treating my arms, you let it fall. Look at your baby's getting good to me now. Let me shake it. I mean my brown eye. 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Just that you grab it, you make it, you turn it in a wee, that I'll never forget it, said I. Hey, you had one right, my eye.

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0: 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Just hang it on the wall. I don't want a kid to put fall. Boogie, you can hang it on the wall. I don't want a kid to put fall. Sweet jelly.
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0: Green moss, you let it fall.
1: Everybody.
0: Oh, sure, baby, getting to the jail, huh? I can't do the win, huh? Back to town again, but you're
1: my room.
0: Treating my mood, you let it fall.